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0: 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Some big acts announced. Scotty McCreery, Josh Turner, Rodney Atkins. Then on Saturday, Brownlee Gilbert, Mitchell Tenpenny, and Drake Whites. 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
1: Well, I didn't want to show up, but our families go way back. So when you said your vows, that's exactly where I sat. Thank God for open bars, because watching all this ain't easy. And in the middle of y'all's first day.

0: 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It's John Party. 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
1: Boots off.
0: 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You know what I'm saying?
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You should probably leave. Weather-wise, not looking like a bad start to the work week. It's partly cloudy, 83 for Monday. Same weather forecast for Tuesday. Maybe some rain on Wednesday. Shaboozy and Jelly Roll now. It's Amen.

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1: We are going to be talking all things Crossroads behind the scenes coming up after some Justin Moore with Time's Ticking. Y100.

Shotgun and Nat are just like hanging with your friends. If your friends wake up at 3 in the morning and guzzle gallons of coffee. Y100.

0: John Party, boots off. Y100. Good morning. It's Shotgun and Nat. How you doing
1: good
0: over
1: morning.
0: There?
1: I'm okay.
0: Yeah.
1: Yeah.
0: All right.
1: How are you? How's your voice?
0: I feel like it's getting a little better as we get a little further into the show. All right. Mm-hmm. Who knows? Maybe by the time we roll into the Hollywood Hoedown, I have it written. I just don't know if I'll be able to sing it today. I'll probably try to croak through it at 6:30 and see how it goes. And then, we'll see whether or not we do it at 8:30. Just saying.

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1: And you can bet who's the cuter one.
2: I'm kidding.
1: Well, it's not Shotgun. I'll just say that out loud. Y100.

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Tucker Wetmore, he don't need any more blondes in his life. 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It's your home for country and fun, Y100. I got John Party up after Carrie Underwood. It's last name.

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11: I want you to take a moment and think of one thing that you really wanted to do recently, but you didn't because your foot, leg, or back pain got in the way. 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Well, you're not alone. We hear it all the time. 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

0: Be Her from Ella Langley on Y100. It's Rachel Chase with a pair of Country in the Burg tickets on the line. It's a one pair of two-day general admission tickets, so you'll get to see all the artists that are going to be in Cedarburg at the end of the month, the 28th and the 29th. Lots of great artists. So we're doing Name That Country in the Burg artist. So you call in at 920-465-1003 and name the Country in the Burg artist for me, and you'll get to go and see them. So this Country in the Burg artist initially made his mark in Nashville as a songwriter. He wrote some of Jason Aldean's biggest hits, My Kind of Party and Dirt Road Anthem. Which Country in the Burg artist am I talking about? Good for a two-day pair of general admission passes to Country in the Burg, if you know the answer. 920-465-1003. He initially made his mark in Nashville as a songwriter, famously co-writing Jason Aldean's massive hits, My Kind of Party and Dirt Road Anthem. Let me know if you want to win with Y100.
1: Trying not to stare the night that I first met you.

Thanks for keeping it country. I'm Green Bay and the Valley's Y100 helping to make Monday a done day. Steve is on his way in next. Here's Chris Young, who I am with you.

Y100, number one for country and fun, getting set for another Farmer's Market on Broadway in Green Bay on Wednesday. Rachel Chase has your hosting duties. We'll see you there downtown with Y100. Here's Joe Nichols.

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0: Live at the Calumet County Fair, September 6th. Don't worry, you'll have plenty of beer money at the show because Y100 has your tickets.
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0: 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It's John Party. 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
1: Boots off.
0: Getting home. Starting that second round and having a good time.
1: You know what I'm saying? 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

0: reminder, we are back to Love and Life again, especially Caller 10, because they are going to the sold-out Ella Langley Show next Thursday night at the Rush. Who's it going to be? Oh, my gosh, my voice is still gone from this weekend. Hello, who's this?
1: This is Heidi.
0: Heidi, how are you?
1: I'm good. I heard two Ella Langley songs, but I don't know if that's something I'm supposed to call in for.
0: Well, hey, I am...

0: Glad that you didn't know when you called anyway, because you're caller 10 and you're going to Ella Langley.
1: No way.
0: I am dead serious.
1: Oh my gosh. I've been looking to buy tickets, and that's amazing.
0: Thank you. Well, hey, thank you for listening. Thank you for paying attention and just taking the chance and calling, because you are now going to the show. It is sold out next week and we are excited to see you there.
1: Awesome. Thank you very much.
0: You got it. We are going to have more tickets coming up tomorrow. What's your number one station for country and fun?

Valley's number one for country and fun. This is Y100.